0: 1-20-20.
1: Just doing an address check. 12 Nielsen is not coming up on the GPS, but it is on the app. It's showing me down Long Island Avenue. Is it a sector car to call us?
0: 1-20-20, it should be 12 North 10th Street. In our CADs, it pops up as Nielsen Avenue from County, it is North 10th Street.
1: 10-4, just repeat that address for me.
0: It should be 12 North 10th Street, 10.

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0: 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Central, you just check the status of 14, please.
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1: DQ, we going to Stone River momentarily. ALS, district medic on board. I'll cause being brought back by 85, and I'll be 28 my quarters.
0: 44 affirmative. Thank you, Chief. 2055.

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1: 2786. 4 Deer Park Fire Department, channel 16 for a 27-year-old female victim of violence. Crew to standby in quarters on the corner of West 11th Street and West Street Avenue. 2056, dispatcher 34.
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1: 582 to spot.
0: She did Clayton Street to Cypress to Nicole. Make a right on Nicole. Left on Sportsman Street. I'll take you right there.
1: I mean, 2-10-4. 3-10-4 responding.

one woman, 2-year-old male, registered to police before the front of the line on 40 Avenue. Looks like she was a woman, 18-year-old male, registered to police before the front of the line on 40 Avenue. Looks like she was

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1: Alright, we'll be on scene in a minute. I'll advise.
0: Okay.
2: At Erie Street, repeating for Holbrook, 18-year-old male, difficulty breathing, 6 Delta 4, 939 Grundy Avenue, that's between Parkside and Erie, 2112 Dispatcher 45.

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0: Three.
1: Chief, we can, if you give me a pole number and an address in front of us.
0: Well, we're trying to figure out exactly where the incident is here.
1: All right, so if I have a phone number, if you want me to try that.

0: closed on Sportsman Street, saying somewhere in the area, Deerfield Road. Then they lost power. They weren't sure exactly what it was, possibly going to a pole.
1: All right, Tempo. We'll canvas back on Sportsman Street again. There is no power in the area at this time, but we are unable to find a car into a pole.
0: Tempo, Chief, 2118.

substation, Industrial Mall, 1701 West Mount Sinai, Service Road, on Park Avenue. Speak for Bayshore. Adult female 6, 26 Bravo 1, the SBPD substation at Industrial Mall, 1701 West Mount Sinai, Service Road, on Park Avenue. 2118, I come out.

is requested for a 69-year-old male heart for 8 at Tilden Avenue, off of Allendale. 2120.

0: At this time, the NVA is negative soundings. We're going to continue to canvas the area one more time. PD-306 is on scene as well with negative findings on their end. It's going to be more or less of a transformer issue that the utility is going to need to handle.
1: Alright, Chief Tesla, the original caller called back. They're at 105 Sportsman Street. Do you want to meet up with him? It's in the middle of the block on the north side of the street.
0: They are on Sportsman?
1: Yeah, the original call is at 105 Sportsman Street. He was saying it was east of his house. Wasn't exactly sure where, but him and his neighbors are outside. He said they would meet up with you.
0: 20.

106, 26 Alpha 11, this is Stonehouse Apartment, 835 Broadway Avenue at apartment 16 Alpha, 10 off 12, 21, 23, dispatch 45.

0: Houston. We're currently investigating a transformer issue with the original caller. You're under control.
1: Chief, it's 104, 2127. It's going to be in front of that address.
0: It's going to be just to the north of 105 Sportsman.
1: Therefore.
0: And if you want to let the utility know that there is now no power in the area.
1: Therefore, Chief 2128.

0: 7-0-9-3-0-4. PSCNG is on scene. I gave them the suspected location. They're investigating.
1: Thanks, sir. 2137.

0: for their fiance Barbara, you know, 16, an elderly fall victim, 10 Third Avenue. Okay, Frankfurt. You know, 16, an elderly male fall victim, 10 Third Avenue. 2155, dispatch 22.
1: We cross the Beachwood Lane. We'll call back. Signal 13. 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

Zero Dixel flying air with a signal 1623 for carbon dioxide alarm. The location is 18 Gray Avenue, across of Fielding Avenue and Scott. Repeating the Dixel, signal 1623, carbon dioxide alarm, 18 Gray Avenue, across of Fielding Avenue and Scott. 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Gray Avenue with across the building in Scott. So the medical rescues, all personnel to call in, 2210 dispatch 33.

0: 30s, 21. Too short, probably dwelling, nothing showing. Hydrant course from the IL, and it's a dead end.
1: Roger, Chief. 2218. 288, you're on scene as well.

39 Hagerman Avenue, off East Walker Avenue, heading for Medford. 72-year-old male diabetic, 1633. 39 Hagerman Avenue, off East Walker Avenue, on a phone. 20 seconds.

0: 07 is on a 2, Baker Light, Lieutenant Driver.
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2: Just the burglar alarm going off, or burglar and fire?
0: Alright,
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0: crew for that NDA, and I'm going to go straight to the scene and complete the crew with 80 for this unknown.
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1: Go ahead, 17. Sierra 17, we're on an 18 to NYU, medic on board. The medic car is secured on scene.
0: 17, 22, 45.

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1: 10-4, 10-4.

0: It looks like it's going to be the same. Both are the same contact info and the same name. Both Spanish callers.
1: All right, therefore, we're going to be on ballistics only on both channels.

Barracuda 2, recall from fire, calm advising a hair dryer is set off the alarm, they're requesting to cancel. Okay. Round of 2, add 20 to

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0: 302317.
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0: Rescue 8, 2317.
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0: Go ahead, Chief.
1: We have an available ambulance.
0: I'm trying 17 now. They just want 5 from the hospital.
2: 0-17, we're responding from a distance. We just left NYU.
0: 10-4-17-30-0.
1: 30.
0: They're responding right out of NYU, so they're a bit away. Do you want me to just have them respond, or do you want me to still try to get a crew?
1: But do we have one available?
0: Negative, other than 17.
1: All right, have them respond. Portion North.
0: 4-23-19.
1: Chief's approaching headquarters.
0: 30, you're clear on your approach. Go ahead, rescue 8.

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Per PD, there was heavy smoke coming from the car, and it's a one car MBI.

0: the Baker Light through. You want me to hold on a 9 or you want me to proceed in?
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0: Correct, 287.
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0: Roger, 30 at 2355.

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25-0, Sullivan Fire Department on there with an EMS call for squad. For a 3-year-old male, respiratory difficulty, 6 Delta 1 response, number 36, Woodlawn Avenue, crossing Janus Lane and Adirondack Drive. 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Flag 3 got you, it's 0028.

480 East Pulaski Road, across Atlantic Road. Repeating 400, come out of the signal 13. Number 148 East Pulaski Road, across Atlantic Road. 0040, dispatch 44.

0: 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It should be right on the corner of Lennox and Pulaski.
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Amen. Looks like he's probably one of the front desk of the Hampton Inn, AD, Comac Road, plus the Imperial Gate, and North North Service Road. 2620, the Metacanal, and 0122 dispatch.

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Repeating for Brentwood, automatic general alarm. 75 Springfield Road between 2nd Avenue and the dead end. 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Springfield Road between 2nd Avenue and the dead end. 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

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He's fighting for an all the time. 12, 15, 3 dispatch is free. 33, I got you 2 at 211. 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

three panels here. The two that were seen, building 6 and 7 on the second floor, which was what was activated for us. And the third one that was seen, building 3. But there's nothing going on at building 3, so it sounds like an issue on their end.

0: 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We have set off by smoke and inbound to Bear Lift in regards to our original alarm.
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0: 33 at 353 on 411, you have a hydrant. 26 Cambridge Street, Claremont, correction, Claremont Avenue and Deer Park Avenue.
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Yeah, 126 Cambridge Street at Deer Park Avenue on Claremont Street.

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0: 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What was the numerical? 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

0: 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So it's taking a lot more buckets.
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On the air with a second alarm, Antigal 1655, number 25, Skyview, please. 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
0: Mint, thanks.

commenting on Test 52, 34-year-old female, balancing 1 Delta 1 response. Location 5, Huntsman Lane, first and central lane, and Bowman Lane. 60 medic and any available ambulances to respond, and 0437, back to the center.

0: For 34-year-old female abdominal pain, 1 delta 1 response, 5 punch and lane, punch and lane, and lane. Who's calling?
1: 04-40,
0: back to defense.

Speaking here, commenting on the system for the 34 young female, dominating one delta by 25 Hunter Lane, and Central Lane, and Bonnie Lane. So I'm in for you, second one, and 0442, back to the system.

0: copy that, thank you. As of right now, I got a 10-minute ETA.
1: Affirmative, Mr. Delta, you guys are spot hot.
0: Oh, I'm aware. 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
1: Yep.
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Repeating a signal 3 on a signal 16 cardiac arrest. At the brand new IC 1170 Pylon Road, runs between South Service Road and Half Hollow. At 0608, dispatch 66.

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0: Hill Road 23, Heavy Rescue. Southbound Sagittal Parkway between S3 and S4. Repeating 4, Brentwood Sunol 23. Reported Heavy Rescue. Southbound Sagittal Parkway between S3 and S4. Company 2 in the truck to respond. 652 KC, 63 dispatch, it's right. Motor vehicle accident, southbound Sagittal Parkway between S3 and S4. Company 2 in the truck at 652 KC, 63 dispatch, it's right.
1: Thank you.

0: Point 21, southbound, south of Pioneer.
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For 116 at the Arbor, 1740, Southwest Southwest, and Gibson Pass. 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For 116 at the Arbor, 1740, Southwest Southwest, and Gibson Pass, 7 degrees, 10 degrees.

Section activation pulses still needed for 8-3 or from the heart 19,003. 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

motor vehicle accident, 29 Bravo 1, northbound Nichols Road, just north of Station 3.

4340 Apple Holtzville. Your MVA has been canceled as per County 605. Holtzville Fire Department, your motor vehicle accident has been canceled as per Suffolk County 605.

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0: Ron.
1: Ron Conkema, you have a 1623 cardiac arrest. Ron Conkema Avenue and Lakewood Road. Repeating for Ron Conkema. 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Ron Conkema Avenue and Lakewood Road. 807.

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I'm just going to have 16 single mine here. 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
1: Chief, I have a 13 automatic firearm, 211 Lakeshore Road at the adult home.
0: All right, we're going to be taking up from here in about a minute. 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
1: Fire Department, Channel 19, a fire message. You have the company group fast sale now in progress. Happy Mother's Day to all the mothers and company two meetings. Time is 08:30, reception 66.

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Southside Richard. Apparently the vents in the kitchen don't work and they haven't worked for months. 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
0: He just says, just a tech only. 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

0: Urine 2-0901. County call back. 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

0: 30, guys.
1: I have a crew. 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
0: Yeah, take a 9, Chief. We're almost on you.
1: 4.

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Repeating, Poinsett Plaza Papagayo, 246 South Street, 46 South Street. 374 at the Radisson Hotel, 110 Motor Parkway, Oil Thomas, 3927 Mexico.

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Peter Bedford, medical alert, Bravo 2, 182 Mount Vernon Avenue, Southeast Avenue 944.

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0: 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You guys take it to come up railroad and just come right to the corner. I got two cars.
1: AB 6361 is fire company. Signal 23 for a general automatic fire alarm at the Manhattan Beer distributor. Number 401 Acorn Street, that's up on North Turn Street in Richmondport. 955 dispatch 44.

0: Hunter Avenue between Whittier Avenue and Emerson Avenue at 955 dispatch 42.
1: Railroad. Do we have people for a second rig?
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0: 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Automatic fire alarm. 1 Bertram Street, cross of 41st Street in the dead end. 957, dispatch 22.
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0: Thank you, Stephanie, for the response. I just saw my file on City and Passport from Rogers Drive. Nice to see you.
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Sorry, I cut you off. What was that? Evans on 2-9.

It's a communication failure. There's nothing else going on. They need it there. And they're also reporting that their cell phone service is down, so it appears like communications are down to the building. 28 Northwest, 1 4 31 8 2 8.

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Sizewell Fire Department on the air. The signal 23 CO alarm, negative symptoms, 36 Christopher Drive, Unit 17, cross of Westbrook Boulevard. Repeating, freeze tie slip, signal 23, CO alarm, negative symptoms, 36 Christopher Drive, Unit 17, cross of Westbrook Boulevard. Time is 10:33, dispatcher number 9.

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Fire department. Signal 16 for a 70-year-old female injuries from a fall at the cross of Christ Church, number 576 Deer Park Avenue, that's McClinton Street and Washington Street. Owner 28, dispatcher 44.

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12 hours, story 6 Delta 2, 1459 Fifth Avenue, Omsburg Drive South. Speeding for Beecher Bright Order, 78-year-old female, respiratory 6 Alpha 2, 1459 Fifth Avenue, Spur Dice, off of number 36, back mount.

Charlie Fox. 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

126 East, handle time is 12.

yesterday, known 7-year-old male, respiratory difficulty, Delta 2-3, Euclid Avenue, off of Jamaica Avenue, Houston, Medford Ambulance, a 7-year-old male, respiratory 6, Delta 2-3, Euclid Avenue, off of Jamaica Avenue. 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

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I'm just checking along with Fulton Street. 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

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Time is 1323, may come out.

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request to pop up the central lights of Allentown, take a look at Charlie 1, Texas Park, 12-4, Memorial Parkway, off the Gloria Boulevard. Central Lake Pop Out, Angel, Central Lake, Battle Town, Texas, 1, Texas Park, 12-4, Martin Parkway, off the Gloria Boulevard, 13-29,

0: Seven, you calling zero?
1: Yeah, I'm just confirming. Are we going to Village in the Woods or are we going to Cleveland Ave?
0: Are you taking it in Cleveland? Number 7, Cleveland Ave, yeah.
1: All right, we have the numbers mixed up. We'll be 21 in a second.
0: I'm already 30 days away.

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0: You all right? Yes, sir.
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talk at fire rescue on the air with a signal 19 for the building monitor at station 2. Repeating, a signal 19 for the building monitor at station 2.

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0: Zero Dickles, far in the air with a signal armor, signal 16, Bray, subject 6, 1042 Baldwin Pass, with across Kenmore Street and Pheasant Run Lane. Repeat if it excels, signal arm, signal 16, Bray, subject 6, 1042 Baldwin Pass, with across Kenmore Street and Pheasant Run Lane. 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
1: 1414
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I'll follow you.

0: Motel units on Old Town to County Road 83, single score. As it says, 1420.
1: Roger 15, you're continuing at 1420.

0: apartment 70 at 20 Laurel Avenue, up East Main Street. The time is 14:32. Economic down.
1: Something Glenmore, 1432.

CTA, go ahead. Okay, give you signal 3 for a driver.

SL 316, a driver is needed for 626 Alpha 8, 2 Fulton Street, Osufsky Avenue. Team 3 Sprintwood, 316, driver is needed for 626 Alpha 8, number 2 Fulton Street, runs between Osufsky Avenue and Glenmore Avenue. 5 members are calling 1435 KC.

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1: Oh, pardon. Is the medic riding on 17?
0: I think it has a 5 and a 2-8.
1: Correction. I've been on 55.
0: No, it's going to go to
1: can I have two of the other medics? 17, 3, 3, 3, 3, 3, 3, 3, 3, 3, 3, 3, 3, 3, 3, 3, 3, 3, 3, 3, 3, 3, 3, 3, 3, 3, 3, 3, 3, 3, 3, 3, 3, 3, 3, 3, 3, 3, 3, 3, 3, 3, 3, 3, 3, 3, 3, 3, 3, 3, 3, 3, 3, 3, 3, 3, 3, 3, 3, 3, 3, 3, 3, 3, 3, 3, 3, 3, 3, 3, 3, 3, 3, 3, 3, 3, 3, 3, 3, 3, 3, 3, 3, 3, 3, 3, 3, 3, 3, 3, 3, 3, 3, 3, 3, 3, 3, 3, 3, 3, 3, 3, 3, 3, 3, 3, 3, 3, 3, 3, 3, 3, 3, 3, 3, 3, 3, 3, 3, 3, 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

0: Roger, Al Bravo, South 13 automatic, 27 Ehrlich Street, runs between Twin Lawns Avenue and Ice Avenue. Company 1 there. Repeat for Brownwood, South 13 automatic, 27 Ehrlich Street, runs between Twin Lawns Avenue and Ice Avenue. 1 there, 1 in the truck, 1449 KC 83.
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0: Yes, 10-4, seen from the shower.
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That's a city MC, you know, Honda, 12, Dealer Road, fucking Southwest. And like, hop on, then hop on the 2-year-old, 12,001. Honda, city MC, 12, Dealer Road, up the Southwest Road. Southwest 1452.

Station Bright Waters Rescue Ambulance, 86-year-old male injured from a fall 17 Bravo 1 to the rear of Baytown Village, 33 North Clinton Avenue off South Union Street. Repeating for the Bayshore Bright Waters Rescue Ambulance. 86-year-old male injured from a fall 17 Bravo 1 to the rear of Baytown Village, 33 North Clinton Avenue. Time is 15:02.

but you're on the old additional 16 first stroke at station 160 Amityville Road between Walt Whitman Road and Defiant Street. Additional 16 first stroke at station 160 Amityville Road between Walt Whitman Road and Defiant Street. 04 to saturated 7.

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0 0 0 0 0 0 0 0 0 0 0 0 0 0 0 0 0 0 0 0 0 0 0 0 0 0 0 0 0 0 0 0 0 0 0 0 0 0 0 0 0 0 0 0 0 0 0 0 0 0 0 0 0 0 0 0 0 0 0 0 0 0 0 0 0 0 0 0 0 0 0 0 0 0 0 0 0 0 0 0 0 0 0 0 0 0 0 0 0 0 0 0 0 0 0 0 0 0 0 0 0 0 0 0 0 0 0 0 0 0 0 0 0 0 0 0 0 0 0 0 0 0 0 0 0 0 0 0 0 0 0 0 0 0 0 0 0 0 0 0 0 0 0 0 0 0 0 0 0 0 0 0 0 0 0 0 0 0 0 0 0 0 0 0 0 0 0 0 0 0 0 0 0 0 0 0 0 0 0 0 0 0 0 0 0 0 0 0 0

0: 3-0-3 so far on the air with a signal 16 for a subject test name. 7 Beatrice Court with a cross of Durham Drive and the dead end. David Dixell, signal 16 for a subject test name. 7 Beatrice Court with a cross of Durham Drive and the dead end. 3 medics, all rescue to call in 1515, dispatch ready 3. With a signal 16 for a subject chest pain, 7 Beatrice Court, close to Durham Drive, and then a civilian medic, all rescue to call in, 15 dispatch, ready 3.
1: 0-3, signal.
0: Roger, Chief, here, right. Take the car 220 on scene request.
1: Careful. 025 is on a 5 from Huntington. 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
0: Affirmative 25. I got a crew called in the company 1 as of now.

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you going to call like a, let's say, 16 at 45-year-old male, just name, 19 Delta 4 response, street number 57, Renslayer, driving some X-Cross from Waveley, 216, 20 in the medic handle, time is out 1535, dispatch at 488.

unknown, 32 Bravo 3 in front of 250 East Main Street, off of Mowbray. Repeating for Bayshore, unknown problem. In front of 250 East Main Street, off of Mowbray, 1537, I command.

0: Sigma 15, Company Citadel 16, LV, Mel, Sick, 321 Claremont Avenue, off of Cheltenham Road and Colonial Road. 1554, dispatch at 39.
1: Four.

0: going hot or cold.
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0: Okay, going warm, 1568.

0: 31 Gear Chief, 19th on scene with a vehicle fire. Going eastbound to the 61 on ramp.
1: 031, have all units get on the on ramp of Ronkonkoma Avenue.
0: All units to use the Ronkonkoma Avenue on ramp for 31.
1: And I have an involved auto too, so.
0: That's what, GPS 12 on the road.

0: Bird, 10-30 lane, across the Hampton lane, and lane, south lane, begin opening.
1: The rescue truck is dead, so they're going to take another pumper.
2: Yeah, 10-4, that would be good.
3: Gerald, 12-21, just be advised, it's not around Conklin Avenue, it should be Hawkins Avenue.
1: 12-10-4, Hawkins Avenue. And you're on scene.

0: coming in, a single 13 automatic smoke detector at 8 Naples Avenue with a cross street of Hawthorne Ave and the dead end. Repeat, Central Fire Department, single 13 automatic smoke detector at 8 Naples Avenue with a cross street of Hawthorne Ave and the dead end. Company 2 area, 1617 KD 299, operator 24. 370 on air, single 13 automatic to 8 Naples Avenue with a cross street of Hawthorne Ave and the dead end.
1: They call it.
0: Smoke detector at 1618 KD 299, operator 24.

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1: Single 2 at 16:19. Going for a smoke detector. 8 Maple Avenue.

0: with the units that you have coming to you and on scene.
1: Yeah, I'm good right now.
0: That's cool.

conscious, less pain, and 31 Charlie 1 response to Walgreens and Comac. 5001 Jericho Turnpike, both from Marksville Road and Calvert Lane. The driver EMT needs to second to ambulance. United to respond as well. I'm in 1620, 5th Street.

0: 14 for an overdose. 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

The Trans 37 West Isaac Fire Department, signal 16 for a 48-year-old male unconscious. 31 Delta 4 response. St. John the Baptist High School, use the auditorium entrance. Speaking for West Isaac for signal 16, adult male unconscious, 31 Delta 4. St. John the Baptist, use the auditorium entrance. At 1630, dispatch a 5. 2880, you're out, 1630.

Charlie 6555 16 3 330 email. A ball finishing out for 2 in the 10 matches, 2 at the 3 times, 3 at the 3 spots. It's a 16, 3 just approved. And 70-year-old Gino, this is a ball finishing out for 2 in the 10 matches, 2 at the 3 times, 239 back to left. Bowling 6-3, Gino 2 at 6-3.

45 days. I have the fire department. 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

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Repeating for Bayshore, unknown. Correction, an overdose, 23 Charlie 7, the south side of the Bayshore Railroad Station, 1706 McNamara.

0: happen. You get on scene, in front of the Medicare stretcher to the inside the house. 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
1: Okay, fire in the house. 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
1: 145 Deepwalk Avenue, Villas 15 Jackman West, Deepwalk Avenue, the cat doesn't work right now.

Eastbound 915, company sent off 16 on the email, unconscious from a fall. 18 Young Street off of Bond Street and Lewis Avenue, 1825 dispatch at 39.

Fire Department, 690 female overdose, 43 Charles 1. 339 Sunbrook Avenue, just Fox Avenue. Repeat for Homer. 43 Charles 1. 339 Sunbrook Avenue, Fox Avenue. 8. 20 Sunbrook Avenue.

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Duty officer this evening is 2461. 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

0: First one's going to be BLS plane. You're still advised under 18. I'm still on 30 seconds.
1: Fine.
0: And just repeat the building number on the floor.
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0: Thank you.

localize the second alarm, 79-year-old male, 626 Charlie Mont, 155 Southern Boulevard, Upper Wayne Street. Repeating for centralize the second alarm, 626 Charlie Mont, 155 Southern Boulevard, Upper Wayne Street, 45.

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Can I get the field phone monitor ready? Yes. Mileage is 102.262. Fuck.

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0: 0 Dixville Fire Department of Signal 19, General Tone. Duty crew is Company 3. Duty chief is 2832. Repeating for Dixville Fire Department of Signal 19 at 1900 hours. Dispatcher 45.
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1: 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You've got 18.

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the town of Kingsbuck, Potomac, 16-84-year-old male was sent home from Bell before. And then the 6-type of drive was listening to still voting radio. I was looking for Kingsbuck, 16-84-year-old male. Obtained from Delta 4, 96 passage drive, which is still a boat, and the

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